0: The Bellamy brothers, Howard and David, live on a 200-acre family ranch in Darby, Florida, where they raise Barama cattle and quarter horses, and three generations live in the family compound. 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
1: Well, you tell me how she was when you once knew her. 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

0: Flint Black wrote his first song at age 14 and learned to play the guitar at age 15. On Saturday afternoons, the family would host backyard barbecues at their Katy, Texas home and invite the whole neighborhood to hear Clint and his brothers sing. 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
1: Who do you think might be a space alien?
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1: Yeah. Maybe that's why I heard the announcement at Walmart the other day. 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

0: Randall Bruce Trewick has recorded 16 number one hits and is considered a pivotal figure in the history of country music. 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
2: 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I wouldn't even let them in my Corvette.
1: Hey, no girl with a ring in her nose getting in your Corvette, is she?
2: 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That's exactly right,
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1: Matthew McConaughey. He's cool in all situations, and I have never seen him break a sweat.
0: All right, all right, all right.
1: All right.
2: I'm going to have to say President Donald Trump.
0: You've obviously never seen him dance.
3: Well, in my completely unbiased opinion, I would have to say you.
0: Me?
3: I don't know. Yes, I don't know anyone else who can say the weirdest and most interesting things on the planet.
0: Do you think that makes me cool?
3: Yes, yes. I think you definitely have a cool personality, at least from what I can tell on the radio, and a great gift of humor.
0: Well, I appreciate that so very much, and I sure hope my kids are listening because they don't think I'm cool.
3: I hope my dad's not.
0: Your dad's not, and their dad's not either, but I'm glad that you think so.
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says Star Suite, all by myself. 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

sky. 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

The late legendary Glenn Campbell was born in Pike County, Arkansas in 1936. 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
9: Grab your sunglasses and a water bottle to beat today's muggy heat. Today brings sunshine, a sweltering high 93, feeling like 102, a sluggish southwest breeze up to 5 miles per hour. Watch out for a chance of a quick-hitting thunderstorm late morning into the afternoon. More of the same tomorrow. Sunny mid-90 heat continues on through the week ahead, and we'll see a small chance of a pop-up shower or storm. Richard DeWedding at the Weather Channel on 96.9.

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1: Matthew McConaughey. 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
0: Well, I appreciate that so very much, and I sure hope my kids are listening because they don't think I'm cool.
3: I hope my dad's not.
0: Your dad's not, and their dad's not either, but I'm glad that you think so.
4: 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Look no further than Goldfinger's in Wicksburg. Hi, this is Sean Carpenter alongside my wife, Heather. 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And remember, we're closed on Sunday because our team needs a break also. 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We can't wait to see you. 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
2: Here are your latest headlines from Wiregrass Daily News. Following several recent shootings, Dothan Commissioner Dave Stock says the city should consider a broader approach to fighting violent crime. Stock cited the shootings at Wiregrass Commons Mall and on Hutchins and Fortner Streets, saying they continue to damage the city's image. While praising local police, firefighters, and EMS, Stock says it may be time for Dothan to seek additional help. And emergency crews responded to a single vehicle rollover crash yesterday afternoon on South Oak Street near Saunders Road. The vehicle came to a rest in a ditch, and two small brush fires caused by the crash were quickly extinguished. Several people were taken to the hospital. The crash also knocked out a power pole, leaving nearby businesses and traffic signals without electricity. The cause remains under investigation. And that's a look at your latest headlines. 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
3: 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Well, good morning. Welcome into the Legend Morning Show. Welcome to Monday. Not a bad morning out there. Feels pretty nice outside when you go outside. We'll get you more weather details coming up in just a little bit. Stick around for that. Well, today's the big day. We find out who wins that Blackstone Griddle and the Stars, Stripes, and Sizzle sweepstakes.

0: and Sizzle Sweepstakes Plus. The Big Bite Bounty is back with another big prize pack. 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Let's kick it off with Garth.
1: Papa drove a truck nearly all his life. 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

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Coming up in just minutes, it's a big day to be kind to your umbrella. I'll explain why coming up in just minutes. We'll check your calendar. Right now,

Martina McBride, Independence Day is in the rearview mirror. And coming up, a country legend who's not with us anymore, but he still managed to capture the title of the most played artist, most streamed song for the 4th of July weekend. He's coming up in just a little bit. Stick around. Right now, let's check your calendar. Welcome into the 6th of July. Today is, well, it's an odd holiday. There's a couple of different holidays today, and they both are because of umbrellas. Yeah, today is National Patio Umbrella Day. A day to, I guess, appreciate your patio umbrella. Yeah, you know that thing that stands on your back patio and when you open it up for the first time, there's a hornet's nest inside of it. Yeah, that thing. That you forget to close, and the next time a little storm comes up, you find it three houses over, and your neighbor, yeah, that thing. Appreciate your patio umbrella. And it's also Umbrella Cover Day. Not the umbrella itself, just that cover for the umbrella. Does anybody ever keep that?

0: Today you probably didn't know existed, National Umbrella Cover Day. Today, the lowly umbrella cover gets its own holiday. Okay, but here's the biggie today. It's national, well, there's two biggies. It's International Kissing Day. Yeah, now that's a holiday to celebrate right there, International Kissing Day. I would advise, first of all, that you make sure it's somebody who's ready to celebrate with you, you know. Don't just walk up to some stranger and go, hey, happy kissing day. Plant one on them. There could be some legal issues involved there. But, you know, enjoy that. It's also, now here's the big holiday. Yeah, here's what I'm talking about. Today is National Fried Chicken Day. Yeah, Fried Chicken Day, which in the South is any day that begins, well, any day that ends at a Y or any day that begins with any letter at all.
1: What are you doing? 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

mostly sunny today. It's a pretty nice start out there. Feels nice out there this morning. There's a slight chance of an afternoon shower or thunderstorm. As a matter of fact, we're seeing a couple of light showers out there already. There's one around Blunchtown and then one down around Panama City. So there's some showers out there already. Today's high temperature, 93, which is not as high as it has been lately. But we do have a heat index that will get up into triple digits again today at about 102. Clear tonight, 75 the low, mostly sunny tomorrow. And that slight chance of an afternoon shower, triple digit heat indexes again for tomorrow. Let's enjoy the best part of the day while we can out there. Right now, it is a nice, pleasant 74 degrees.

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The fiddle, a violin played with a country feel, with the unique ability to free itself from

0: As Exile on the Legend Morning Show, BJ here. Good morning. Let's get those legend lines open today at 800-264-0969. Now, my coffee question of the day coming up in just minutes. And maybe we need to decide what our coffee question is going to be about, because we've got National Umbrella Cover Day. We've got National Kissing Day and National Fried Chicken Day. So which one do you think we should talk about for our coffee question? Fried chicken, umbrella covers, or kissing? 800-264-0969. And don't say kissing chicken, okay? I don't want to go down that road again. Also coming up in just minutes, while the results are in, what song did America play the most for the 4th of July weekend? Well, it was a great country legend, and it was a song that almost never got recorded at all until a military veteran stepped up and did his duty. We'll explain that for you coming up on the Legend Morning Show.
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DJ here. Hope you had a great 4th of July weekend. What an awesome weekend it was. And we know we play great songs all weekend long for your 4th of July, part of our red, white, and blue celebration. And the results are in. The most all-American song, the one that people listened to the most this weekend, they've tracked it out. And you know who did it? No, it wasn't Bruce Springsteen, Born in the USA. Wasn't that one. It wasn't Lee Greenwood, God Bless the USA, although a lot of people did listen to that one too. It wasn't a song by Miley Cyrus, Party in the USA. No, it wasn't that. It was a song that almost never got released at all because the legend that recorded the song actually wrote it and then decided not to record and release it. He wrote it after the tragedy of 9/11, but he decided not to release it. But then up stepped Marine Corps Commandant James L. Jones and told him, quote, "You have no choice. You have to release that song. It's the most amazing battle song I've ever heard in my life." And of course, that was about 22 years ago. And it became one of America's favorite, most patriotic songs. And it was the most downloaded and played song all weekend long. And you know the one I'm talking about. Toby's, courtesy of the Red, White, and Blue.

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One great country song after another on 96.9 The Legend. 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

0: 96.9, The Legend, BJ here. It's going to be another hot, sunny day. We'll get up into the triple digits today. We're already seeing a couple of showers pop up down in the panhandle. We'll get you more details on that coming up in just a little bit. We're in that time of year where we got a lot of heat, a lot of humidity, and afternoon showers. That makes the grass grow, and the experts down at Perry's Tractor know how to handle that. Garrett's with us this morning. I hope you had a great 4th of July.
1: Yes, sir, BJ, we did. We hope everybody out there did, too. 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

469 is our number here for the Ledger Lines. And as I mentioned at the top of the show, today is National Fried Chicken Day. Don't we love fried chicken? Yeah, I had that yesterday for dinner. And it got me wondering about fried chicken. Now, what is the best piece of the fried chicken? I mean, when they have the, like, you know, the bone-in chicken pieces in there, which one do you go for first? What is the best piece of the chicken? Is it the drumstick? Is it the chicken wing? Is it the chicken breast? Is what is the best piece of the chicken? 800-264-0969. And which is better, a chicken finger or a chicken nugget? Yeah, 800-264-0969. Chicken preferences on National.

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1: Here are your latest headlines from Wiregrass Daily News. Three men were shot during an argument early Sunday morning on Fortner Street in Dothan. Police say the dispute escalated when at least two of the men pulled guns and exchanged gunfire. One man remains hospitalized with a chest wound, while two others suffered non-life-threatening injuries. Police said the case remains an active and ongoing investigation, and anyone with information related to the incident is encouraged to contact the Dothan Police Department at 334-615-3000. And yesterday morning, fire crews responded to a reported fire at the Dollar General on North Brannanstand Road in Midland City. When firefighters arrived, they confirmed a dumpster fire approximately 2 feet from the building. Crews quickly extinguished the fire before it could spread. No structural damage to the Dollar General was reported, and no injuries were reported as well. And that's a look at your latest headlines. For these and other stories, visit WiregrassDailyNews.com or our Facebook page, Wiregrass Daily News.
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12: It is National Fried Chicken Day. So here's my question for you. What is your favorite piece of fried chicken? 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
13: The thigh.
12: The thigh. Oh, okay. Why that?
13: Well, it's nice and moist, you know, in the middle, you know.
12: Yeah.
13: And the breast gets too dry.
12: It can dry
13: and
12: out.
13: I do

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Second hand from a dealer in Atlanta, I rode up with Daddy when he went there to get her.

0: She's just an old plywood boat with a 75 Johnson electric choke.
1: There's AJ, who did sing a song on the Nashville 4th of July celebration going on. They had him out there singing. He did a great job as well. It's the Legend Morning Show. If you just tuned in, today is National Fried Chicken Day, which in the South is not really a holiday for us. That's pretty much every day, Fried Chicken Day. So my questions, I got plenty of questions about fried chickens. What is the best piece of fried chicken? What's the one you're going for every time? Or which is better, the boneless piece of chicken, you know, like the chicken finger, or a chicken nugget? Which would you prefer? 800-264-0969. What is the best piece of chicken?
2: I hate fried chicken.
1: You hate fried chicken?
2: I hate fried chicken. What? We ate so much fried chicken growing up, I started sprouting feathers. I ain't eating no more chicken. That yard bird ain't even allowed in my freezer.
1: Wait a minute. How can you not like fried chicken?
2: You had to eat it all the time growing up because it's all you could afford.
1: No, it's okay. I'd eat it every day of the week if you bring me fried chicken.
2: Man, you welcome to it. Give me a bologna sandwich any day. That was one thing at the house after we grew up.

0: after we grew up. Y'all can fight over the chicken all you want. Everything else.
1: I know I've asked you this question before, but what's wrong with you? What is wrong with you?
0: Man, it's a case study. I'll let you know.
2: Well, I lived in Kentucky back in 49 and went to Detroit working on assembly line. The first year they had me putting wheels on Cadillac.

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This is a Cottonmouth, a negatory on the cost of this machine there, Red Rider. You might say I went right up to the factory and picked it up. It's cheaper that way.

0: Well, Johnny Cash got that Cadillac the same way people eat fried chicken. They eat it one piece at a time. It's the Legend Morning Show, and we're talking chicken today on National Fried Chicken Day. The Legend lines are open at 800-264-0969. That last caller said he hated fried chicken. Can you believe that? Is there anybody else out there that does not like fried chicken? Wow, I didn't know there was anybody. I didn't know you could be a Southerner and not like fried chicken. And what is the best piece of the fried chicken? What's the one you go for first? And what about those odd pieces of fried chicken that some people like and other people turn their nose up at? You know, like gizzards and livers and stuff like that. Where do you land on that? Are you a gizzard person or a liver person? Something like that. 800-264-0969. What's the best piece of fried chicken?
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5: Tri-State Weather.
0: Going to be mostly sunny, and it's going to be hot again today. 93 top temperature, heat index in triple digits again. There are showers popping up already. We're seeing some down at the Panhandle, down around the Panama City area. And we'll see more of those pop up throughout the day today. Clear tonight, 75 the low. Same thing tomorrow. More sunshine, slight chance of an afternoon shower, a thunderstorm. Highs back up around the mid-90s. And heat index in triple digits again for tomorrow. We're in that summertime weather pattern. We're going to see that for a while. Right now, 76 degrees.

0: Honestly, I'm chickening out on the coffee question today. What is your favorite piece of fried chicken? The one you go for first? Is it the drumstick? Or is it the wing? Is it the chicken breast? Is it the thigh? A lot of people said chicken thigh. But what about other pieces like the gizzard or the liver or something like that? You one of those people that love those? What is your favorite piece of fried chicken? 800-264-0969.
1: I go for the drumstick every time. If they're there, I go for it first.
0: Why?
1: I just like the drumstick or the little miniature ones on the wing.
0: Oh, the little drum on the wing. Either one. Yeah. As long as it's shaped like a little chicken leg, you like it, right?
1: Yep.
0: Well, that leads me to another question. Which part of the wing is better, that little drum or the flat part?
1: Actually, the flat part is pretty good. I could drive hole one in and pull two bones.
0: But you're gonna eat the drum part first and then the flat part, aren't you?

0: Bye bye. Joe D. Messina on the Legend Morning Show. BJ, here's National Fried Chicken Day, so Legend Line's buzzing over fried chicken. What is your favorite piece of fried chicken? That's a simple question. Or here's another interesting question. What about if you could only have one for the rest of your life? Would you want fried chicken or a hamburger? Yeah, if one of them had to go and you only had one of them for the rest of your life, would you want fried chicken or hamburgers? You couldn't have the other one forever. Which one would you pick? 800-264-0969. While you're thinking about that, remember the good folks down at Orange Hill Express down at Chipley. 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
4: 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Says, do not run and do not show fear. And he also could have said, don't.

0: to cry. And we did all four of them that day, you hear me?
1: 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And the next time someone asked, why did you do that? Just say,
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3: Hey, it's Charlie Strickland from the Talon Range. If you didn't know, Talon is the biggest and the best gun range in the Wiregrass. 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
0: It's National Fried Chicken Day, so we're asking you several, well, chicken inspired questions. First of all, what is the best piece of chicken? 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
11: The breast and the wing is my favorite pieces. Nowadays, I eat either baked or grilled, usually grilled chicken because my health.
0: Cholesterol, yeah. I mean, at some point, you want to get eat healthy, but you still want the chicken, right?
11: I love fried chicken.
0: We love fried chicken. That's why you have the problem with your cholesterol, because you love fried chicken.
11: All right. Have a good one, BJ.

0: 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BJ here. Good morning. Legend Lines are buzzing today over our coffee question. BJ's chickening out today. It's National Fried Chicken Day. So I got several questions. First of all, what is your favorite piece of fried chicken? And secondly, let's suppose you had to give up one forever. Fried chicken or hamburgers? You could only have one for the rest of your life. That's a tough choice. Which one would you pick? 800-264-0969.
1: The leg. I like the dark meat. And I would rather have chicken, fried chicken, than a hamburger.
0: You'd rather have chicken than burger. If you had to give up one forever, you give up the burger and take the chicken, right?
1: For sure.
0: No, yeah. No question. It's not even close.
1: It's not.
0: Not even close.

0: Diamond and Rio on the Legend Morning Show. Mostly sunny today. Slight chance of an afternoon shower or thunderstorm. We're seeing a few showers pop up in the panhandle already, so they're already starting to bloom. We'll see more of those throughout the day today. And don't forget, today is the day we find out who wins that Blackstone Griddle and the Stars, Stripes, and Sizzles sweepstakes. That'll be coming up before the show is over today. Yeah, you get that Blackstone Griddle, you can do some cooking. Maybe cook up a little chicken there. So today being National Fried Chicken Day, what is your favorite piece of fried chicken? 800-264-0969.
1: Breast and all the rest.
0: Just bring it all on. I'll let you know when I finish it all, right?
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0: It's the Legend Morning Show on National Fried Chicken Day, and I have so many questions about fried chicken. First of all, what is the best piece of fried chicken? Now, so far, the number one answer has been chicken thighs. That's the thigh is the best part of the chicken so far, unless you disagree otherwise. We'd like to hear from you at 800-264-0969. And let's suppose you had to give up one forever. Would it be fried chicken or hamburgers? Which one would you pick? 800-264-0969.
1: So my grandson, he's 3 years or 2.5 years old, and he can't say chicken, so he calls it bok bok.
0: Bok bok?
1: And yeah. Every time we're like, you want chicken? He's like, bok, I want bok bok.
0: Bok bok.
1: So that's his favorite. So,
0: I think I'll start calling it bok bok, you know, because it's a lot easier than, you know, I'd like a piece of fried chicken. Just bok bok me over here. I'll take it.
2: There's a plane flying out here tonight.

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1: Here are your latest headlines from Wiregrass Daily News. Following several recent shootings, Dothan Commissioner Dave Stock says the city should consider a broader approach to fighting violent crime. Stock cited the shootings at Wiregrass Commons Mall and on Hutchins and Fortner Streets, saying they continue to damage the city's image. While praising local police, firefighters, and EMS, Stock says it may be time for Dothan to seek additional help. And emergency crews responded to a single vehicle rollover crash yesterday afternoon on South Oak Street near Saunders Road. The vehicle came to a rest in a ditch, and two small brush fires caused by the crash were quickly extinguished. Several people were taken to the hospital. The crash also knocked out a power pole, leaving nearby businesses and traffic signals without electricity. The cause remains under investigation. And that's a look at your latest headlines. For these and other stories, visit WiregrassDailyNews.com or our Facebook page, Wiregrass Daily News. BJ Kelly
2: in the morning. Good morning. Welcome into the second half of the Legend Morning Show on National Fried Chicken Day. So we have several chicken questions this morning. We're chickening out here on the Legend Morning Show. What is the best piece of fried chicken? And what if you could only have one forever, fried chicken or a hamburger? Which one would you want? 800-264-0969.
3: The breast and the wing is my favorite pieces. Nowadays, I eat either baked or grilled, usually grilled chicken because my health.
2: Cholesterol, yeah. I mean, yeah, at some point, you want to get eat healthy, but you still want the chicken, right?
3: I love fried chicken.
2: We love fried chicken. That's why you have the problem with your cholesterol, because you love fried chicken.
3: All right. Have a good one, BJ.

0: What are you doing? You're eating fried chicken for breakfast?
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3: First off,
4: it's delicious.
2: And secondly,
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10: It's National Fried Chicken Day, in case you just tuned in. So we got several chicken fried questions for you this morning. Number one, what is the best piece of fried chicken, in your opinion? Or try this one on. Which one would you rather have forever, a hamburger or fried chicken? If you could only have one and the other one had to go away forever, which one would you want to keep? And chicken wings, which is the better part of the chicken wing? Is it the flat or the drum? 800-264-0969.
11: The best piece of the chicken. My mother used to take a chicken and cut it up like it was supposed to be cut up.
10: Yeah.
11: And they cut off the pulley bone. The pulley bone was the best piece of chicken on the chicken.
10: You're right. I remember that when I was a kid, too. That pulley bone. And that was the one we fought over at our house. Who gets the pulley bone? You know, that's the best piece right there. They don't grow chickens with pulley bones anymore. I wonder why.
11: No.

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BJ here. Good morning. If you just tuned in, we have gone to the chickens today. Yep, we are chickening out. It is National Fried Chicken Day, so Legend lines are buzzing over fried chicken. We got several questions. First of all, what is the best piece of fried chicken? So far,

0: now so that you get like a little bit of meat on one end, but mostly it's just a big chicken back. It's like, really? Is that really count as a piece of chicken, the back? What is the best piece of chicken? 800-264-0969.
1: I'd much rather have the thigh.
0: Why?
1: It's dark and soft. It's just good. Take it over a burger any day.
0: Any day. You'd rather have a chicken thigh cooked just right than a hamburger any day.
1: Any day.
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4: Weather. Going to be hot again today. Not quite as hot as we've seen it. Temperature high about 93. So all in all, that's not too bad this time of year. A lot of sunshine. We're going to get a heat index factored in that later today, and that'll make it feel like triple digits once that heat gets here. And then clear tonight, 75. Tomorrow, more of the same. 94 and a heat index of 103. We're starting to see a few showers pop already. Light stuff down in the panhandle. And we'll probably see a few more of those bloom as the day goes along. Right now, the Circle City, 79 degrees.

0: 1-888-264-0969. We need your input on this. What is the best part of the chicken? Fried chicken. It's fried, National Fried Chicken Day. So what is the best piece of fried chicken? And is there any piece of the chicken you will not eat? Is it a gizzard? Is it a liver? I don't know. Is it the back? I don't. What is a piece of chicken you will not eat? And what is better, chicken, fried chicken, or hamburgers? Which would you rather have? 800-264-0969.
1: The best part of the chicken is the thigh for me.
0: Why?
1: Why? I like dark meat, and it's always juicy.
0: Yeah, it's always going to be juicy, always going to be good, right?
1: Well, any chicken's good. I just like chicken.
0: It's not like there's a bad piece of fried chicken.
1: That's right, but my absolute favorite is the thigh.

0: Tim McGraw. I like it. I love it. I want some more of it. Did you know he wrote that song about fried chicken?
1: Did you know that?
0: Well, that's not entirely true. Well, actually, none of that is true. But today is National Fried Chicken Day, so we're asking you, what part do you like, do you love, you can't get enough of your favorite piece of fried chicken? And coming up in just minutes, 4th of July fireworks get a little out of hand. We'll tell you about that coming up on The Legend Morning Show.
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0: J here. Scary story out of Chicago where on the 4th of July weekend, a Delta flight from Atlanta calmly radioed the tower and said, Tower, we've just had fireworks hit our airplane. We're going to keep going. After they landed, sure enough, they found some paint damage on the bottom of the plane where fireworks hit them. Or at least that's what they think it was. This was Chicago, you know, on a weekend, you know. I'm just saying.
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BJ here. Well, coming up later on in the program, we're going to find out who wins the Blackstone Riddle in the Stars, Stripes, and Sizzles sweepstakes. We'll find out coming up before the show is over. Right now, here's Ricochet on the Legend.

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0: 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I wonder if that was a flat or a drum. So we're talking about chicken today, fried chicken. It's National Fried Chicken Day. What is the best piece of the fried chicken? 800-264-0969.
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0: 96.9, the legend BJ here, rolling into the final hour of the Legend Morning Show on National Fried Chicken Day. So my question's a simple one. What is your favorite piece of fried chicken?
1: Back when my mama used to cook chicken, they cut the pulley bone off. I like the pulley bone with the best one, but nobody does that anymore.
0: The pulley bone. What happened to the pulley bone?
1: No, people just don't know how to cut a chicken up right.
0: That's right. If you know the lost art of finding the pulley bone, you are a baby boomer, I think, because nobody else seems to know how to find that.
1: That's a good piece of chicken. Every night.

0: It's the Judge on the Legend Morning Show. All right, are you ready to head to Loserville?
1: And now it's BJ Kelly's legendary Loser of the Day.
0: Loserville, Maryland is where they're calling this place, actually Howard County, where police say a guy reported his car stolen. When they got there, they found the guy had blood on his shirt, his glasses and hands, and they noticed the Verizon phone store behind him had just been broken into. So they checked the video, and sure enough, they got him breaking into the store. So somebody stole his car while he was trying to burglarize another store. So he's been arrested. Now they're still looking for the guy that has his car. They hadn't caught him yet. Yeah, that's a loser right there for you. That's all right, buddy. Don't worry about where you're going. You're not going to need a car for a while. It's the

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BJ here as we roll into the final few minutes. Coming up in just minutes, we're going to announce the winner of the Blackstone Griddle in the Stars, Stripes, and Sizzle Sweepstakes. That's coming up in just minutes on the Legend Morning Show. She had a long-

0: 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BJ here. 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All right, the winner of the two-burner Blackstone Griddle is Alicia Jones of Dothan. Alicia Jones, congratulations. 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
16: We're talking fried chicken today. Your favorite piece of fried chicken, what is that?
17: I'm going to say the breast.
16: Chicken breast, why?
17: I've always liked the chicken breast. I don't know, the white meat I've always liked, and it's not all of it is dry. I mean, apparently these people that are saying it's dry haven't had a piece from the pick and save in Andalusia, Alabama.
16: Just haven't found the right person to cook it yet, right?
17: They have the best fried chicken. They do.
16: All right, well.
17: The flavor is so good. It is.
16: And all right, now I'm going to make you prove that. You got to bring me a piece of fried chicken from there so I can decide for myself. You've done thrown down the challenge that they have the best chicken.
17: I need to be the judge.
16: We're going to have a chicken contest, and I'm going to be the judge of who makes the best fried chicken. You.

0: I said, are these front legs or back legs? And she said, I don't know. She said, I'll go ask the manager.
1: Yeah.
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0: 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Stick around. The Legend's going to hang around with you all day and all night. 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
1: Weather. Well, nothing really out of the ordinary for us, just typical July weather that's going to continue to hang on here through the rest of the week. Blazing sunshine, hot temperatures at 93, feeling like 103. Sluggish southwest breeze and a chance for a pop-up shower or storm. Fair skies overnight tonight, warm at sticky 75, and the mid-90 degree heat continues on the rest of the week. A pop-up shower or storm possible each day. Richard Webbing of the Weather Channel for 96.9.

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7: I hate fried chicken. 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
1: Weather. Nothing really out of the ordinary for us, just typical July weather that's going to continue to hang on here through the rest of the week. Blazing sunshine, high temperatures at 93, feeling like 103. Sluggish southwest breeze and a chance for a pop-up shower or storm. Fair skies overnight tonight, warm and sticky 75, and the mid-90 degree heat continues on the rest of the week. A pop-up shower or storm possible each day. Richard Webbing of the Weather Channel for 96.9.

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1: 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I like the dark meat.
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8: I hate fried chicken. We ate so much fried chicken growing up, I started sprouting feathers. 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
3: Nothing really out of the ordinary for us, just typical July weather that's going to continue to hang on here through the rest of the week. Blazing sunshine, high temperatures at 93, feeling like 103, sluggish southwest breeze and a chance for a pop-up shower or storm. Fair skies overnight tonight, warm and sticky 75, and the mid-90 degree heat continues on the rest of the week. A pop-up shower or storm possible each day. Richard Webbing of the Weather Channel for 96.9.

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0: What is your favorite piece of fried chicken?
1: 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I like the dark meat.
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6: Breast and all the rest.
0: Just bring it all on. I'll let you know when I finish it all, right?
7: I hate fried chicken. We ate so much fried chicken growing up, I started sprouting feathers. I ain't eating no more chicken.
0: Wait a minute. How can you not like fried chicken?
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1: weather. Well, nothing really out of the ordinary for us, just typical July weather that's going to continue to hang on here through the rest of the week. Blazing sunshine, high temperatures at 93, feeling like 103. Sluggish southwest breeze and a chance for a pop-up shower or storm. Fair skies overnight tonight, warm at sticky 75, and the mid-90 degree heat continues on the rest of the week. A pop-up shower or storm possible each day. Richard Webbing of the Weather Channel for 96.9.

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7: I hate fried chicken. We ate so much fried chicken growing up, I started sprouting feathers. 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
2: 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He says, do not run and do not show fear. And he also could have said, don't pee your pants and cry. 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
1: 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And the next time someone asked, why did you do that? 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

Nothing really out of the ordinary for us. Just typical July weather that's going to continue to hang on here through the rest of the week. Blazing sunshine, high temperatures at 93, feeling like 103. Sluggish southwest breeze and a chance for a pop-up shower or storm. Fair skies overnight tonight. Warm and sticky 75 and the mid-90 degree heat continues on the rest of the week. A pop-up shower or storm possible each day. Richard Wedding of the Weather Channel for 96.9.

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8: I hate fried chicken. 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

nothing really out of the ordinary for us, just typical July weather that's going to continue to hang on here through the rest of the week. Blazing sunshine, high temperatures at 93, feeling like 103, sluggish southwest breeze and a chance for a pop-up shower or storm. Fair skies overnight tonight, warm and sticky 75, and the mid-90 degree heat continues on the rest of the week. A pop-up shower or storm possible each day. Richard Webbing of the Weather Channel for 96.9

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8: I hate fried chicken. We ate so much fried chicken growing up, I started sprouting feathers. 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
9: weather. Well, nothing really out of the ordinary for us, just typical July weather that's going to continue to hang on here through the rest of the week. Blazing sunshine, high temperatures at 93, feeling like 103. Sluggish southwest breeze and a chance for a pop-up shower or storm. Fair skies overnight tonight, warm but sticky 75, and the mid-90 degree heat continues on the rest of the week. A pop-up shower or storm possible each day. Richard Webbing of the Weather Channel for 96.9.

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4: Tri-State Weather.
5: Hot and humid weather goes on the rest of the week. We will see the chance of a few widely scattered storms around through the evening. Otherwise, just some clouds, a low in the mid-70s. While there could be a pop-up storm or two on Tuesday, mostly just hot and humid, mid-90s the high. Heat index levels could approach 103. Tuesday night, generally clear, a low in the mid-70s. Wednesday, again, a few widely scattered storms look possible. Otherwise, sunny, hot, and humid. Highs up in the mid-90s. Sunshine and hot Thursday, low 76, a high of 96. This is meteorologist Mark Thibodeau for the Weather Channel on 96.9 The Legend.

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0: 1964 with a guitar and $46 in his pocket. After that, he wrote 11 number one songs, including Harper Valley PTA and 26 top tens. 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
6: Breast and all the rest.
0: Just bring it all on. I'll let you know when I finish it all, right?
7: I hate fried chicken. We ate so much fried chicken growing up, I started sprouting feathers. I ain't eating no more chicken.
0: Wait a minute. How can you not like fried chicken?
7: You had to eat it all the time growing up because it's all you could afford.
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7: Man, you welcome to it. 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
6: Hot and humid weather goes on the rest of the week. We will see the chance of a few widely scattered storms around through the evening. Otherwise, just some clouds, a low in the mid-70s. While there could be a pop-up storm or two on Tuesday, mostly just hot and humid, mid-90s the high. Heat index levels could approach 103. Tuesday night, generally clear, a low in the mid-70s. Wednesday, again, a few widely scattered storms look possible. Otherwise, sunny, hot, and humid. Highs up in the mid-90s. Sunshine and hot Thursday, low 76, a high of 96. This is meteorologist Mark Thibodeau for the Weather Channel on 96.9 The Legend.

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0: I went to a lady, Laura Suki, and didn't have no idea what she was going to do for my business. 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She might get you more business than you can handle. 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
1: 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I like the dark meat.
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0: Just bring it all on. I'll let you know when I finish it all, right?
7: I hate fried chicken. We ate so much fried chicken growing up, I started sprouting feathers. I ain't eating no more chicken.
0: 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How can you not like fried chicken?
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